0: Acústico Mix.
1: How you doing, young lady? The feeling that you're giving really drives me crazy. You dope, got a play about the choke. I was at a loss of words first time.

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1: 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If you had one shot, one opportunity to seize everything you ever wanted, one moment, did you capture it?

0: 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Wait for me to come home.
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See you at the bar, you was hardly talking. That's when I knew that your heart was scarring. Friends to lovers need a part to star in. Like, wait, babe, let me ask your pardon. This ain't Gucci, this is Prada, darling. If you want something, you can ask me, darling. And you started laughing, cause you think I'm joking. But looking in your eyes, that's the best thing. Great lights, giving you the

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See you at the bar, you was hardly talking. That's when I knew that your heart was starring. Friends to lovers need a part to star in. Like, wait, babe, let me ask your pardon. This ain't Gucci, this is Prada, darling. If you want something, you could

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1: Oh, it's beautiful. But wait a minute, isn't this...
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